0: Engine 2 copies. Engine 7, you're unseen. You could just send a couple personnel up here to assist with patient packaging. Send a second team to help with the bike here to try to disable it.
1: Battalion 1 command. 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
0: We have a 28 for a 4293.
1: I have a 28 for a Ford Edge at this time.
0: Copy. I got a 28 for you when you're ready.
1: Go for it.
0: Robert St. Mary 470.
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0: 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Clear Meltry.
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0: McAdams went in with the ambulance. Engine 7's going to pick him up. And then I'm going to stop real quick and then I'll be down to the station.
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0: Eastbound 14, we'll be back over.
1: 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Mankato 2200.

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1: 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Have a good night.
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0: Marshall 2320 car for a driving complaint westbound Highway 60, just past Brewster. Black Honda, possible plate of Paul Tom X-ray 822, all over the road, over center and fog, and on and off the shoulder.
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1: 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Six, five, three, go ahead.
0: If you get a chance, can you create one additional 1050 at 169 and 14?
1: Definitely. Different case number or same as the AOA pursuit?
0: Different case number, but can you associate them?
1: The one impending. Copy.

Interstate 2210 car in Florida, driving complaint westbound I-90 from a 93, described as a gray vehicle, tailgating heavily and over the center line. Westbound I-90 from the 93, information 2108.

All persons stationed in McLeod County, a thunderstorm warning has been issued from now until 4 a.m. All personnel should leave your pagers on monitor or turn your portables on until the all clear has been issued. Again, attention all cars and stations in McLeod County, a thunderstorm warning has been issued from now until 4 a.m. All personnel should leave your pagers on monitor or turn your portables on until all the watch is cleared. McLeod County clear, 2159.

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Hutchinson Cruz, Eagle 3 Notch, 1310 Bradford Street Southeast, hallway, not a fall.

Attention all units, be advised that the watch has expired as of 4 a.m. Again, the thunderstorm watch has expired as of 4 a.m. McCloud County Clear at 4:15.

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1: Go ahead, Jason.
0: Morning, Tom. You can head to Broughton Roadway this morning, see if it needs to get pushed up or not. Then you can head to Hats. I'll meet you up there. Lem will be hauling today with his truck and pup. He'll be hauling to Slats.
1: Sounds good.
0: Hutch 5.
2: Go ahead.
0: Morning, Joel. You, Blake, and Jacob will be hauling with your trucks and them three pups up there. You'll be hauling the Hats. Jared, he will be using Pat's truck and Billy Dump. He'll be hauling the Slats. Travis will be using the Orangey and Side Dump. He'll be hauling two Slats. Dylan will be using Matt's tandem, and he will be hauling the Hats, and then we got some blocks to move after that. Call him, he's got 205. He'll be hauling the Hats.
2: Copy that.
0: What was that?
2: No, sorry, I said copy that.
0: All right, so yeah, Jared and Travis and Colin, they need to get the 2600 here and have bring another truck out here so they can pick up these trucks here then. Aaron, he needs to go see Christy this morning. And Alex, he can get the loader ready. He'll be pushing up at Hats today.
2: Copy that. What time does Meeker open, Jason?
0: Here, it's open at 7 o'clock, I'm sure. I think it's 7 to 5.
2: Copy.
0: And all units, keep track of how many loads you hauled and where they went to. And make sure you put that in your notes and your comments and let me know at the end of the day of how many loads and where it went to.
2: That's copies.

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0: There's a cone out there where you guys are supposed to dump this, so make sure you dump by that cone.
1: Copy, I'll let them know.
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1: Seven copies.
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1: SB8.
0: 10-8, good morning.
2: I'll follow you in. 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
0: Cut. 1768 Marshall.
1: 1760. Be logging off for other shows. Have a good day.

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1: SP-79.
0: How are you today for shift? Good morning.
1: 639, good morning.
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0: I'll be 10 a.m.
1: 7 o'clock morning.
0: Twenty two oh three, make it.
1: 2203.
0: 10 a.m. good morning.
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1: Have a good shift, 371 Glencoe.
0: Copy, Glencoe.
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0: slats 2 to slat 3? Yeah, go ahead.
1: And did you say they did all some more after you won 86 yesterday, or none?
2: $627.75 squared.
0: It was just those three trucks, and then they made it to about that first curve that I was telling you this morning. That's as far as they got.
3: Copy. Much.
1: Copy. So that does need to get bladed out after a while, correct?
0: Yes. Yes.
1: Copy. I forgot. I had a couple things on my mind this morning.
0: Understand.
1: Flat 2 to Hutch 5.
0: Go ahead.
1: Did you get filled over with brine?
0: No, I'm still low on brine, but I'm in the shop. A few problems we're trying to solve before I even get out of here.
1: Ha! Huh. Ain't that something? Seeing your man like that.
0: They must have gave me junk.

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1: SP 444.
0: 310-8, good morning.
1: 729, good morning.

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1: Yep, there was no gravel hauls yesterday down there.
0: Copy that.

0: SB441.
1: Is that the recall? I know it's changed. Is it 14 in Riverfront or 169 Riverfront?
0: Are you referring to the call that you're on currently?
1: Yeah, 10-4.
0: Stand by 1 second. SD441, it's Highway 14 in Riverfront.
1: 10-4. I'll get back on 14 then.
0: Okay, thanks.

0: Thank you, Dallas. B441.
1: Go ahead, Mako.
0: Per camera, we just watched DOT pick up the debris.
1: 10-4.

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1: What's your 134?
0: Hey, good morning.
1: Tennessee, good morning.
0: 1671, Marshall.
1: 1671.
0: 10-8, good morning.
1: 7:58, good morning.

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1: What makes you think I forgot?
0: I don't know, just ask him.

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0: Parcel 2320 cars for a driving complaint. It'll be eastbound I-90, the milepost 6, for a Honda Accord gray, parcel South Dakota plate 43, Edward, for high rate of speed over 100 miles an hour. Information only 840.
1: Toast 6, Highway 23, milepost 7.
0: 841.

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2: Chief 1 copy. It's Rescue 8 here in Airport Road.

Mankato 2220 cars for investigation non-crash. Highway 68 near mile post 138. There was a near miss in a DOT work zone. Both the vehicles are pulled over on the shoulder. Pickup is

0: He's in the wrong way on the shoulder currently. Mendez looking for a trooper response.
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0: 906.
2: 4 copies. Southbound Highway 22 at Lewis County Road 90.
0: 906.

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0: Do you show all fire units clear of the medical and airport road? Patient refused transport. We get him back into the his chair. Being clear at ML 3.
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0: 371, code 2. No, code 3, Glenn. Let's try it again. Code 3, Hutchinson. 945, Central Avenue Southwest. We're 215 for diabetic.
1: 371, copy.
0: 924.
2: $627.71,
0: we can take it. $27.71, copy, all switches, then 371, remain biscuit.
2: Copy, remain biscuit.

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0: I see you picked up the VOR. We're thinking it might be closer to milepost 29.
1: Can't work.

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1: That's 350.
0: Probably take that kind of call.
1: Copy.

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0: Not sure if you see my notes or not, but the owner contacted a tow. They're going to be picking it up at some point today, just in case you get any further calls on it.
1: 10-4.

0: Mankato 2220 cars for VOR. It'll be eastbound off ramp to Lookout Drive for a gray car in the ditch. Nicollet County is also sending a deputy.
1: Four copies. Highway 60 just west of Lake Crystal.
0: 1045.

0: Make it OSB 50. It'll be the westbound off ramp for a white sedan.
1: 10-4.
0: SB 50, there's also a female walking away from it, going up the ramp.

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0: 1880 First Street.
1: Copy that.
3: Thank you. 2210 cars for a driving complaint. Eastbound Highway 60 by the milepost 66 for a white box moving truck, Florida plate, Frank Sam Adam, 231 crossing center phone, center and fog. Driver was on their phone. Information will be 1109.

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0: She has been stuff out of her crash site. She hit a light pole and there's some exposed wires from the ground.
1: 10-4.

502-508. Go ahead. On that TN, why don't you come off of 8th Street heading north and then give her a good sprint. A Street, head north, spread. Got it. I'm just leaving the yardway, so it'd be a couple minutes. I'm in 7th Street, sorry. Come off of 7th. You know, it is in an intersection, the alley that we were just in, but it'd be the north-south section of it. Yep, just between the two dead ends of whichever they, I can't think of the avenues there. Yep, 10-4. I'm going to use the restroom, I'll right back out. On the south end, though, you might have to drop some off the back. It's kind of soupy there. I dragged some in, but I don't know. Check it quick, see what you think, otherwise throw some in there and we'll go from there. 10-4.

Mankato 2210 cars for during the plant. Eastbound Highway 60 from the milepost 67 for gray Nissan Altima. License plate given. Zebra Tom David 917. Minnesota plate. Crossing center and fog almost went to the ditch. Information only 1122.

He had a little bit of a file here. Jeez, good thing I got a toolkit. Oh my gosh. Clearance would have never done that. Because he always got clearance.

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1: Right.
0: Are you guys having a party?
2: Yes.

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1: 10-4, this is on deck.
0: Copy.

0: 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I'll be here till tomorrow.
1: State Patrol to Mapleton Maintenance. State Patrol to Mapleton Maintenance.
2: What is it,
1: I have a debris, a dead deer in pieces in the middle of the road. It'll be eastbound I-90 at a milepost 119.
2: All right, we'll get it. Thank you.
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0: 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Where are you? I'm going to be dumping this on 7th Street, south of 7th Street.
1: Make it a 2220 cars for a 1050 northbound 169 mile plus 75. Two vehicle crash. No injuries, no blocking. Honda HRV and a Lincoln MKX.
2: 4-4 Mankato. 10-4, 169 to South Mankato.
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0: March 2320 Curtis, information only on the driving complaint. Southbound 23 from Outpost 12 on a semi with an orange cab and a white trailer. Crossing center in fog. Information only at 1144.
1: 26 from 90 mile post 30.
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2: Five 48 also copied from east of Jasper. I don't think I would catch him either.
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0: 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Go ahead.
1: Got a debris call for you. Highway 22 between milepost 113 and 114. Got some wood chunks that are in the middle of the road.
0: All right. I'll send somebody that way.
1: 10-4, thank you. 12-04.

0: 6:31
1: 6:34.
0: Got one slow to stop here. High rate of speed going by Blue Earth, eastbound.
2: Devil. Vehicle description?
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2: That's Frank Paul, Town 786, Illinois.
0: Frank Paul, 219-786, and it looks like we're pulling over here, just past Lewis.
2: Number 1225.

0: Thank you. P634, are you stopped?
1: Yeah, we're full over.
0: And we're 1226.
1: I'm code 4.
0: Code 4, 1226.

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1: I knew you'd be looking, and I'm pounding on it.
0: Bring it back cleaner than it was.
1: I think, too, we got it more dirty.
0: Well, then you go blading, then we'll put Tui back in there. You can wash it.
1: Yeah, I think we better stay where we're at.
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2: Sex Marshall.
0: We are en route to Stuart. Is Stuart responders on? Have responded?
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1: 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They just checked out.
2: Can you see me out on traffic right now?
3: 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You're not showing anything.
2: I'm on traffic with South Dakota, Marytown 231 at Monument Drive on Highway 19.
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0: 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You control us on the scene.
1: 10-4, just be advised, our deputy will not be responding.
0: Copy that.

0: 6 for 6. Go ahead with the 28.
1: It's South Dakota, Mary, Tom, 231. 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
2: Export 6 Mars, I'll be clear of my traffic stop, warning hands-free, and I'm going to have to do a system restart here.
1: Copy. Do you want me to clear you from the traffic stop or leave you on?
2: I can leave you on for now. I'll see if I can get back into it when I restart.
1: 10-4.

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1: Yeah. Buffalo Lake, go ahead.
0: Buffalo Lake, McLaughlin Dispatch.
1: Buffalo Lake, go ahead.

0: Can we possibly get an ALS unit for pain management en route? We will be leaving the house and heading towards Glencoe, so preferably out of Glencoe.
1: 10-4, do you have an idea of where you want to meet? You know that 212-15 is closed.
0: We will be taking, we'll be going over to 15, going north, hang a right on what's known as the Lake Marion Road. I believe it's County Road 3, heading over to the north side of Glencoe that way.
1: 10-4.

0: 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They are going towards Glencoe.
1: 371, copy.
0: Looks like you'll be on ML3, possible broken hip.
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0: Coach Cruz, 1 for Glencoe, please.
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1: Buffalo Lake Ambulance.
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0: You can show us clear of scene en route to Glencoe ER, intercepting with ALS.
2: SB551.
1: 1315.
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1: You can go for Buffalo Lake Ambulance.
0: We're just checking in. We're intercepting with you. 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
1: Birthdate of 6/29/1943. 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
0: Copy that. Are we looking at a possible broken hip?
1: Correct. Tripped and fell over cat in the house. Severe right hip pain. Currently she is laying sideways on her left hip. Pain is 10 out of 10.
0: Copy that. See you soon.

0: to Atlanta ALS. 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
1: Copy that. We'll see you momentarily then.
2: Stuart Rusty to McClaw. 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

0: 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State Patrol to Mankato Maintenance.
1: Mankato 4, go ahead and dispatch.
0: I got a debris call for you guys. It'll be westbound Highway 14, the off-ramp to 3rd Ave for some tree branches in the lanes.
1: Send 4, we'll get somebody on it.
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1: 487 from Windham.
0: 1335.

0: Oh, are you talking to me, Em? 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
1: East or west side there?
0: Let's get her on the west side again. You can come around this whole way and then shoot her out to the north, you'll be fine.
2: 371 medic on board with Buffalo Lake and route 2. Blanco, we'll be following.
3: 1336.
0: Yeah, I heard you talking. I just didn't understand what you're saying.

0: 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Another old professional, hey? Not my first rodeo. Copy.
1: Is that a shot on?
0: No. Sounded like a shot to me, Lenny.
1: It did.
0: No. I would never do that.
1: Nah, you never drink Fireball either.

0: Is Lenny, when you come back here too, we'll try and get some more on the west end here. Copy. Just come around off end of the pile, and so you're facing north towards the salt shed. Just dump it there.
1: Copy, you want that like in the middle or towards which end?
0: Put it more towards the southwest corner of the pile.
1: Copy.

0: Oh, dude, 508, what is your locale?
1: Say again.
0: What is your location?
1: He is trying to get the spot of his box right now at the Elm site.
0: 10-4.
1: Did you get that pile knocked down, or did you need to leave you another one?
2: I could use a load here.
1: Awful needy.

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3: 676, Mankato.
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2: You want more late on that alley, though?
3: Hey, Chief, good afternoon.
1: 1354, good evening.
2: Yeah, probably wouldn't hurt.
0: 505, Mankato.
1: SP505.
0: Hey, Chef, got me.
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1: 1355, good evening.
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0: 2771, gonna view take ABLS out of Hutch ED2, discharging to Harmony River. Ready now.
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0: 14.

0: and I'm going to head over to the BMX and finish that up alongside the building. 10-4, you finish what I spread there off of 7th, right? Can we finish what you spread? Yeah, did you finish what I just spread? 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You laid it in. It's real nice to lay it in there, right? Because that is a narrow alleyway, so, I mean, if some spilled over, that's just fine, just so you know.
1: Yeah, it looks like it's laid nice. 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
0: On the mountain.

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0: You can show us clear of hospital, switching back to Renville.
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3: 627-71, I thought you were.
2: Go ahead.
1: 1409.
2: What alley did you put it in? The one by 6 and 7, the one that you said. Oh, still got to finish up the one by Benjamin's house, but we can get that later. We can get that tomorrow. By whose house?

0: where we finished before lunch, right on the east side of DeSoto, between DeSoto and Chandler.
1: Oh, you messed up.
0: No, I told you I dumped, and you said you needed another one there, so I dumped where you told me to dump another load. No, but, yeah, it'll work. It's fine. 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
0: Bobby 10-7, have a good afternoon.
1: 14-7, have a good night.
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1: Go ahead, my little brother.
0: Let me know when you're done with the load or the convenience to get another load.
2: I'm pretty close now. Maybe I should just go waiting, Jeff.
0: Yeah, 10-4. I'll meet you out there.
2: Where's the next one, Jeff?
0: 11th Street, just east of the city center. But that one there is just shoveling.
2: Alright, I can just be there. I'll go fill them up quick. It'll only take a minute.
0: 10-4.

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0: 14-31, have a good night.

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0: 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It's going to be a Ruger 556 NATO.
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0: Can I have your honor 28, Robert John Boy 584? Can I get a read back?
1: Copy, and that was Robert John Boy 384.
0: 584.
1: Ten four, stand by.

0: Thank you, OSB 634. 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Expiration is going to be
1: open that time. So much for that rodeo, huh?
0: Stand by. 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One moment.

0: Okay, it's going to be, yeah, show Equinox registered to $10 HALA. Expires September of 26.
1: Sure.
2: 475, Mankato. I'll make a loop around again. 10-8, good afternoon.
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0: Pussy Mad, Rom.
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0: Maybe you say open, says me, it'll work next time.
1: Well, I tried it twice, and it didn't work, so I'll see you next time. I will say it, though.
2: Check the cord. 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
0: 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Could you see if you could get that to come back? It should be registered out of South Dakota. It's on a 26 Ford Bronco.
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1: Marshall, 2300.
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1: We're unable to get a return on that VIN number.
2: 10-4, thank you for trying.
3: Slab 2 to Brown 2, Dylan.
0: He's out cleaning the hitch out right now.
3: Copy.

0: Alright, he's back in. Yeah, go ahead.
1: Yeah, you're going to get unloaded. You're probably going to have a tough time making it back to flats here. So just go continue getting your loaded and just leave that truck at Hats and you can bring it back out here tomorrow morning.
0: So go get loaded, come back, unload, and then park it.
1: Yeah, copy that. 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
0: Copy that.

0: And slats too, the all the guys hauling with the pups. You can get your pups unhooked tonight. We won't be hauling tomorrow also.
1: Hutch 6.
2: Hutch 7.
1: Glencoe 2.
3: Hutch 5, not sure what Super Joe's got planned for that truck and pup inside, so I'll talk to him when I get there.
0: Here, copy that. Yeah, you guys in the belly dumps and the side dumps, you can just, the side dump goes into coal storage and the other two can stay hooked up and just brought in the flats building here.

0: Slash 2 to Broughton 1.
1: Go ahead.
0: He figured out what happened with that door. Why did that door didn't open?
1: Driver error?
0: No, I think that's the Homer would say that's karma for taking that shot at Lenny.
1: Yeah, you're probably right.

0: 1714 Marshall.
1: 1714.
0: I'll become 7. Have a great night.
1: 1522. Have a good night.

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0: Shaky or crappy?
1: Yeah, go ahead.
0: How much alcohol you think was in that guy standing on the side of the road?
1: I'm not sure, but I'm pretty sure he's been here all afternoon.
0: Yeah, I've seen him, well, every time, but now all of a sudden he's wobbling and I'm going, holy moly, don't fall in the lane, so...
1: He was parked probably about a mile and a half down to the east. His car's way up on a gravel road.
0: Yeah, not a good thing.
1: He's just going for a walk, enjoying nature on the side of the highway.
0: There's a trail to my right.

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1: Mikado 2220, cars in the area, information only on driving flight. Northbound 169 from Outpost 73 in a white Volvo SUV, plate of yellow David William 913, crossing center in fog, almost rear-ended a caller when they were going through St. Peter. Information only 15-43.

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1: The windows broke. 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They stay down now. I don't understand.
0: Look at there, Alan. It worked. You paid your dues.
2: Yep, I paid my dues.
3: 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Have a good night.
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1: What'd you do, Dilly? Missed the turn?
0: No, I didn't miss no turn. I'm right where it's supposed to be.
1: I thought I saw you coming back from 115.
5: That's P395, I guess.
4: P395.
0: No, I'm at Hatch. Gonna unload.
1: Yeah.
5: Could you check and see if this party has a Minnesota record at all?

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1: 22.
0: Please start me 1052 AOA, Highway 23 and 59. I'll be on scene shortly.

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1: Jim 4.

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1: What?
0: My computer is frozen, but I'm working on your request now. Apologies.
1: That's for it. Thank you.

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1: 就行。
0: This is going to be a minor 1050. I'm going to take it for the PD though, so you can update the event to a 1050.
1: Copy that.

0: Marshall 2350 cars for a vehicle off the road, Highway 59 at 310th Street for a Chrysler 300. Went into the ditch, didn't appear to hit anything. No injuries.
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Thank you, 2220 cars. Info on driving complaint, westbound Highway 60 for mile marker 9090. Looking for a black Chevy Malibu traveling at a high rate of speed, cutting V off Minnesota plate given Paul Zebra George 675. Suspect vehicle, hand gesturing when passing. Westbound Highway 60 from the 90 at 1638.

0: That's cruising 1-3 Hutchinson Park Towers, 133 3rd Avenue Southwest, Unit 105 for a diabetic.
1: $27.71.
0: 1841.

Mankato 2020 cars in Mankato for driving complaint eastbound Highway 14. It just took the Riverfront Drive exit looking for a semi, truck, and trailer, white cab, white trailer. Rear door is hanging open. The load appears to be almost falling out. Again, eastbound Highway 14, the vehicle is now southbound on Riverfront Drive.

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1: 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Are you 10-7 or?
0: That's a good one, 10-7. Good night.
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0: If you could log your truck out and a shift. Have a good night.
1: You as well. Marshall, 2310, 2320 cars, info driving complaint, westbound 90 from the 6060, white cab semi, truck number 14 written on the side, crossing center and fog consistently, white cab semi with a white box trailer, westbound 90 from the 60, unknown plate on that, limited info 1758.
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0: That'd be great.
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0: 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Sounds like the semi's about a mile back behind him.
1: 10-4. Thank you.

0: Marshall's B596, RP is passing mile marker 48. 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
1: Go ahead.
0: That RP called back for that semi mile marker is 33 now. Rich, I'm looking for it.
2: Ooh.

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1: Go ahead.
0: I'm taking a report of a stalled vehicle. Eastbound 90, mile marker 15. I'll get you a call now.
1: I can see it.